working in the cameraman. And we could have some. And he's up there. What's that?

I said, are you gonna be my girl? It's one, two, three, take my hand and come with me, because you look so fine that I really wanna make you mine. Really wanna make you mine. 4, 5, 6, come on and get your kicks. Now you don't need a

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Schleswig-Holsteins bester Rock'n'Pop. 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You are the lottery.

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And

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1: 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Hand grenade pins in every line. Throw them up and let something shine. Going out of my fucking mind. Filthy mouth, no excuse. 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